0: know, every now and then I think you might like to hear something from us.
1: Good job down in
0: nice
1: the city.
0: And easy.
1: Working
0: but there's a

0: 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But then we're gonna do the finish. Rough. That's the way we do Proud Mary.
1: And we rolling on a river.
0: Listen to the story now. Left a good job in the city.

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0: 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That was awesome. I can't believe that that's a thing that happened in the real world and not just a figment of my imagination. Thank you, Robert, and thank you everyone for witnessing that. That was really special for me.
1: Er is maar één.
2: Klaas van Kruistem.